0: Mother's Day coming up on Sunday. Of course, you ask yourself the question every single year, good Lord, what am I going to get Mom? What am I going to get Mom that's going to resonate? What am I going to get Mom that kind of stands out, that she'll receive the gift and be like, oh my goodness, this... And you know what? Coming up with the perfect gift, it is really, really hard. So if you're out shopping and you find something, it's like inspiration hits, it's like, this is it, then that's great. If not, you know what moms really want? I've read some studies and surveys and talked to moms. A nap. Just a quiet afternoon is nice. Or if you want to actually get her something, get her an experience. Get Mom maybe out of the house doing something that she wants to, I don't know, does she like to dance? Give her a dance lesson. Take her to a museum or someplace like that. Just, you know, get her out. An experience is something that I think all of us really appreciate. And for Mother's Day, I think that kind of gift will really stand out.
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5: 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Looks like it'll be mostly clear this evening with a low around 45. Sunshine on Friday with a high up to 74. Partly cloudy on Friday night, a low around 54. Saturday, lots of sunshine with a high of 81, but Saturday night we'll get a 40% chance of showers and thunderstorms. Partly cloudy with a low around 60. Sunday, showers likely, maybe a thunderstorm, partly sunny high.
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this is Chuck D. Hey, I'm getting ready to head out. In fact, I'm going to be taking the next couple of days off. Got some Mother's Day fun lined up with my wife. So enjoy your weekend. Treat your mom with the respect and the love she deserves. And we'll talk again soon.